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1: This afternoon, we've got a chance of showers and thunderstorms before 4 p.m., then likely storms kicking in between 4 and 5 p.m. Expect partly sunny skies with a high soaring to 88. Watch out for those gusty southwest winds at 16 miles per hour, with gusts up to 26. Later tonight, showers and thunderstorms continue until 11 p.m., followed by patchy fog. We'll settle into a mostly cloudy night with a low of 70. And don't forget about the chance of heavy rain. And for tomorrow, just a slight chance of rain before 7 a.m. Then mostly sunny skies, strutting their stuff at 88, with west winds around 12 miles per hour. Right now in Anderson, we're sitting at 86 degrees with about 51% humidity, and we've got clear skies overhead. Winds are blowing from the southwest at around 12 miles per hour.
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0: This afternoon, we've got a chance of showers and thunderstorms before 4 p.m., then likely storms kicking in between 4 and 5 p.m. Expect partly sunny skies with a high soaring to 88. Watch out for those gusty southwest winds at 16 miles per hour, with gusts up to 26. Later tonight, showers and thunderstorms continue until 11 p.m., followed by patchy fog. We'll settle into a mostly cloudy night with a low of 70. And don't forget about the chance of heavy rain. And for tomorrow, just a slight chance of rain before 7 a.m. Then mostly sunny skies, strutting their stuff at 88, with west winds around 12 miles per hour. Right now in Anderson, we're sitting at 86 degrees with about 51% humidity, and we've got clear skies overhead. Winds are blowing from the southwest at around 12 miles per hour.
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Dear son, you ask my reaction to long hair or beards on young people. Some great men have worn long hair and beards. George Washington and Abraham Lincoln. If to you long hair or a beard is a symbol of independence, if you believe in your heart that the principles of this country, our heritage, is worthy of this display of pride that all men shall remain free, that free men at all times will not inflict their personal limitations of achievement on others, to demand your own rights as well as the rights of others and be willing to fight for this right, you have my blessing. You ask that I not judge you merely as a teenager, to judge you on your own personal habits, abilities, and goals. This is a fair request, and I promise I will not judge any person only as a teenager. If you will constantly remind yourself that some of my generation judges people by their race, their belief, or the color of their skin, and that this is no more right than saying all teenagers are drunken dope addicts or glue sniffers. If you will judge every human being on his own individual potential, I will do the same. You ask me if God is dead. This is a question each individual must answer within himself. For the warm summer day, with all its brightness, all its sound, all its exhilarating breathiness, just happened? God is love. Remember that God is a guide and not a stormtrooper. Realize that many of the past and present generation, because of a well-intentioned but unjustifiable misconception, have attempted to legislate morality. This created part of the basis for your generation's need to rebel against our society. With this knowledge, perhaps your children will never ask, is God dead? I sometimes think much of mankind is attempting to work him to death. You ask my opinion of draft card burners. I would answer this way. All past wars have been dirty, unfair, immoral, bloody, and second guess. However, history has shown most of them necessary. If you doubt that our free enterprise system in the United States is worth protecting, if you doubt the principles upon which this country was founded, that we remain free, choose our religion, our individual endeavors, our method of government, if you doubt that each free individual in this great country should reap rewards commensurate only with his own efforts, then it's doubtful you belong here. If you doubt that people to govern us should be selected by their desire to allow us to strive for any goal we feel capable of attaining, then it's doubtful you should participate in their selection. If you are not grateful to a country that gave your father the opportunity to work for his family, to give you the things you have, and you do not feel pride enough to fight for your right to continue in this manner, then I assume the blame for your failure to recognize the true value of our birthright. Now, I would remind you that your mother will love you no matter what you do, because she is a woman. And I love you too, son. But I also love our country and the principles for which we stand. And if you decide to burn your draft card, then burn your birth certificate at the same time. From that moment on, I have no son.

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2: This afternoon, we've got a chance of showers and thunderstorms before 4 p.m.

0: then likely storms kicking in between 4 and 5 p.m. Expect partly sunny skies with a high soaring to 88. Watch out for those gusty southwest winds at 16 miles per hour, with gusts up to 26. Later tonight, showers and thunderstorms continue until 11 p.m., followed by patchy fog. We'll settle into a mostly cloudy night with a low of 70. And don't forget about the chance of heavy rain. And for tomorrow, just a slight chance of rain before 7 a.m., then mostly sunny skies, strutting their stuff at 88, with west winds around 12 miles per hour. Right now in Anderson, we're sitting at 86 degrees with about 51% humidity, and we've got clear skies overhead. Winds are blowing from the southwest at around 12 miles per hour.
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1: This afternoon, we've got a chance of showers and thunderstorms before 4 p.m., then likely storms kicking in between 4 and 5 p.m. Expect partly sunny skies with a high soaring to 88. Watch out for those gusty southwest winds at 16 miles per hour, with gusts up to 26. Later tonight, showers and thunderstorms continue until 11 p.m., followed by patchy fog. We'll settle into a mostly cloudy night with a low of 70. And don't forget about the chance of heavy rain. And for tomorrow, just a slight chance of rain before 7 a.m., then mostly sunny skies, strutting their stuff at 88, with west winds around 12 miles per hour. Right now in Anderson, we're sitting at 86 degrees with about 51% humidity, and we've got clear skies overhead. Winds are blowing from the southwest at around 12 miles per hour.
2: Weather forecast complete. 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
1: This afternoon, we've got a chance of showers and thunderstorms before 4 p.m., then likely storms kicking in between 4 and 5 p.m. Expect partly sunny skies with a high soaring to 88. Watch out for those gusty southwest winds at 16 miles per hour, with gusts up to 26. Later tonight, showers and thunderstorms continue until 11 p.m., followed by patchy fog. We'll settle into a mostly cloudy night with a low of 70. And don't forget about the chance of heavy rain. And for tomorrow, just a slight chance of rain before 7 a.m., then mostly sunny skies, strutting their stuff at 88, with west winds around 12 miles per hour. Right now in Anderson, we're sitting at 86 degrees with about 51% humidity, and we've got clear skies overhead. Winds are blowing from the southwest at around 12 miles per hour.
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0: loving you. 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In fact, a hot dog wouldn't be too bad.
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0: This afternoon, we've got a chance of showers and thunderstorms before 4 p.m., then likely storms kicking in between 4 and 5 p.m. Expect partly sunny skies with a high soaring to 88. Watch out for those gusty southwest winds at 16 miles per hour, with gusts up to 26. Later tonight, showers and thunderstorms continue until 11 p.m., followed by patchy fog. We'll settle into a mostly cloudy night with a low of 70. And don't forget about the chance of heavy rain. And for tomorrow, just a slight chance of rain before 7 a.m. Then mostly sunny skies, strutting their stuff at 88, with west winds around 12 miles per hour. Right now in Anderson, we're sitting at 86 degrees with about 51% humidity, and we've got clear skies overhead. Winds are blowing from the southwest at around 12 miles per hour.
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0: 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Ah, but looks like Mom doesn't realize her coffee cup is still on the roof of the car. And there it goes. 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
3: This afternoon, we've got a chance of showers and thunderstorms before 4 p.m., then likely storms kicking in between 4 and 5 p.m. Expect partly sunny skies with a high soaring to 88. Watch out for those gusty southwest winds at 16 miles per hour, with gusts up to 26. Later tonight, showers and thunderstorms continue until 11 p.m., followed by patchy fog. We'll settle into a mostly cloudy night with a low of 70. And don't forget about the chance of heavy rain. And for tomorrow, just a slight chance of rain before 7 a.m., then mostly sunny skies strutting their stuff at 88, with west winds around 12 miles per hour. Right now in Anderson, we're sitting at 86 degrees with about 51% humidity. And we've got clear skies overhead. Winds are blowing from the southwest at around 12 miles per hour.
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1: This afternoon, we've got a chance of showers and thunderstorms before 4 p.m., then likely storms kicking in between 4 and 5 p.m. Expect partly sunny skies with a high soaring to 88. Watch out for those gusty southwest winds at 16 miles per hour, with gusts up to 26. Later tonight, showers and thunderstorms continue until 11 p.m., followed by patchy fog. We'll settle into a mostly cloudy night with a low of 70. And don't forget about the chance of heavy rain. And for tomorrow, just a slight chance of rain before 7 a.m. Then mostly sunny skies, strutting their stuff at 88, with west winds around 12 miles per hour.
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1: This afternoon, we've got a chance of showers and thunderstorms before 4 p.m., then likely storms kicking in between 4 and 5 p.m. Expect partly sunny skies with a high soaring to 88. Watch out for those gusty southwest winds at 16 miles per hour, with gusts up to 26. Later tonight, showers and thunderstorms continue until 11 p.m., followed by patchy fog. We'll settle into a mostly cloudy night with a low of 70. And don't forget about the chance of heavy rain. And for tomorrow, just a slight chance of rain before 7 a.m. Then mostly sunny skies, strutting their stuff at 88, with west winds around 12 miles per hour.
2: Right now in Anderson, we're sitting at 86 degrees with about 51% humidity, and we've got clear skies overhead. Winds are blowing from the southwest at around 12 miles per hour.
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1: This afternoon, we've got a chance of showers and thunderstorms before 4 p.m., then likely storms kicking in between 4 and 5 p.m. Expect partly sunny skies with a high soaring to 88. Watch out for those gusty southwest winds at 16 miles per hour, with gusts up to 26. Later tonight, showers and thunderstorms continue until 11 p.m., followed by patchy fog. We'll settle into a mostly cloudy night with a low of 70. And don't forget about the chance of heavy rain. And for tomorrow, just a slight chance of rain before 7 a.m., then mostly sunny skies, strutting their stuff at 88, with west winds around 12 miles per hour. Right now in Anderson, we're sitting at 86 degrees with about 51% humidity, and we've got clear skies overhead. Winds are blowing from the southwest at around 12 miles per hour.
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0: This afternoon, we've got a chance of showers and thunderstorms before 4 p.m., then likely storms kicking in between 4 and 5 p.m. Expect partly sunny skies with a high soaring to 88. Watch out for those gusty southwest winds at 16 miles per hour, with gusts up to 26. Later tonight, showers and thunderstorms continue until 11 p.m., followed by patchy fog. We'll settle into a mostly cloudy night with a low of 70. And don't forget about the chance of heavy rain. And for tomorrow, just a slight chance of rain before 7 a.m. Then mostly sunny skies, strutting their stuff at 88, with west winds around 12 miles per hour. Right now in Anderson, we're sitting at 86 degrees with about 51% humidity, and we've got clear skies overhead. Winds are blowing from the southwest at around 12 miles per hour.
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6: This afternoon, we've got a chance of showers and thunderstorms before 4 p.m., then likely storms kicking in between 4 and 5 p.m. Expect partly sunny skies with a high soaring to 88. Watch out for those gusty southwest winds at 16 miles per hour, with gusts up to 26. Later tonight, showers and thunderstorms continue until 11 p.m., followed by patchy fog. We'll settle into a mostly cloudy night with a low of 70. And don't forget about the chance of heavy rain. And for tomorrow, just a slight chance of rain before 7 a.m., then mostly sunny skies, strutting their stuff at 88, with west winds around 12 miles per hour.
7: Right now in Anderson, we're sitting at 86 degrees with about 51% humidity. And we've got clear skies overhead. Winds are blowing from the southwest at around 12 miles per hour.
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1: This afternoon we've got a chance of showers and thunderstorms before 4 p.m. Then likely storms kicking in between 4 and 5 p.m. Expect partly sunny skies with a high soaring to 88. Watch out for those gusty southwest winds at 16 miles per hour, with gusts up to 26. Later tonight, showers and thunderstorms continue until 11 p.m., followed by patchy fog. We'll settle into a mostly cloudy night with a low of 70. And don't forget about the chance of heavy rain. And for tomorrow, just a slight chance of rain before 7 a.m. Then mostly sunny skies, strutting their stuff at 88, with west winds around 12 miles per hour. Right now in Anderson, we're sitting at 86 degrees with about 51% humidity, and we've got clear skies overhead. Winds are blowing from the southwest at around 12 miles per hour.
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0: 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Then on Saturday, October 10th, lace up for the third annual Earn Your Wings 5K and 1 mile fun run. Run directly on the airport runway, with proceeds supporting local youth aviation programs and the airport playground. 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From playground fun to air shows, flying experiences, Young Eagles rallies, and runway runs, there's always something taking off at Anderson Regional Airport.
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2: This afternoon, we've got a chance of showers and thunderstorms before 4 p.m., then likely storms kicking in between 4 and 5 p.m. Expect partly sunny skies with a high soaring to 88. Watch out for those gusty southwest winds at 16 miles per hour, with gusts up to 26. Later tonight, showers and thunderstorms continue until 11 p.m., followed by patchy fog. We'll settle into a mostly cloudy night with a low of 70. And don't forget about the chance of heavy rain. And for tomorrow, just a slight chance of rain before 7 a.m. Then mostly sunny skies, strutting their stuff at 88, with west winds around 12 miles per hour. Right now in Anderson, we're sitting at 86 degrees with about 51% humidity, and we've got clear skies overhead. Winds are blowing from the southwest at around 12 miles per hour.
3: 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Perfect weather to go head down to the water and watch people yell at each other trying to back a boat trailer down the ramp. Let's get back to the music.
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0: This afternoon, we've got a chance of showers and thunderstorms before 4 p.m., then likely storms kicking in between 4 and 5 p.m. Expect partly sunny skies with a high soaring to 88. Watch out for those gusty southwest winds at 16 miles per hour, with gusts up to 26. Later tonight, showers and thunderstorms continue until 11 p.m., followed by patchy fog. We'll settle into a mostly cloudy night with a low of 70. And don't forget about the chance of heavy rain. And for tomorrow, just a slight chance of rain before 7 a.m. Then mostly sunny skies, strutting their stuff at 88, with west winds around 12 miles per hour. Right now in Anderson, we're sitting at 86 degrees with about 51% humidity, and we've got clear skies overhead. Winds are blowing from the southwest at around 12 miles per hour.
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0: This Friday morning at 9, Anderson County Administrator Rusty Burns sits down with Greg Wilson for a conversation that matters to every resident of Anderson County. 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
4: This afternoon, we've got a chance of showers and thunderstorms before 4 p.m., then likely storms kicking in between 4 and 5 p.m. Expect partly sunny skies with a high soaring to 88. Watch out for those gusty southwest winds at 16 miles per hour, with gusts up to 26. Later tonight, showers and thunderstorms continue until 11 p.m., followed by patchy fog. We'll settle into a mostly cloudy night with a low of 70. And don't forget about the chance of heavy rain. And for tomorrow, just a slight chance of rain before 7 a.m., then mostly sunny skies strutting their stuff at 88, with west winds around 12 miles per hour. Right now in Anderson, we're sitting at 86 degrees with about 51% humidity, and we've got clear skies overhead. Winds are blowing from the southwest at around 12 miles per hour.
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1: This afternoon, we've got a chance of showers and thunderstorms before 4 p.m., then likely storms kicking in between 4 and 5 p.m. Expect partly sunny skies with a high soaring to 88. Watch out for those gusty southwest winds at 16 miles per hour, with gusts up to 26. Later tonight, showers and thunderstorms continue until 11 p.m., followed by patchy fog. We'll settle into a mostly cloudy night with a low of 70. And don't forget about the chance of heavy rain. And for tomorrow, just a slight chance of rain before 7 a.m. Then mostly sunny skies, strutting their stuff at 88, with west winds around 12 miles per hour.
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2: This afternoon, we've got a chance of showers and thunderstorms before 4 p.m., then likely storms kicking in between 4 and 5 p.m. Expect partly sunny skies with a high soaring to 88. Watch out for those gusty southwest winds at 16 miles per hour, with gusts up to 26. Later tonight, showers and thunderstorms continue until 11 p.m., followed by patchy fog. We'll settle into a mostly cloudy night with a low of 70. And don't forget about the chance of heavy rain. And for tomorrow, just a slight chance of rain before 7 a.m., then mostly sunny skies strutting their stuff at 88, with west winds around 12 miles per hour.
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1: This afternoon we've got a chance of showers and thunderstorms before 4 p.m. Then likely storms kicking in between 4 and 5 p.m. Expect partly sunny skies with a high soaring to 88. Watch out for those gusty southwest winds at 16 miles per hour, with gusts up to 26. Later tonight, showers and thunderstorms continue until 11 p.m., followed by patchy fog. We'll settle into a mostly cloudy night with a low of 70. And don't forget about the chance of heavy rain. And for tomorrow, just a slight chance of rain before 7 a.m. Then mostly sunny skies, strutting their stuff at 88, with west winds around 12 miles per hour.
2: 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Grab a cold one and turn us up. 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
1: This afternoon, we've got a chance of showers and thunderstorms before 4 p.m., then likely storms kicking in between 4 and 5 p.m. Expect partly sunny skies with a high soaring to 88. Watch out for those gusty southwest winds at 16 miles per hour, with gusts up to 26. Later tonight, showers and thunderstorms continue until 11 p.m., followed by patchy fog. We'll settle into a mostly cloudy night with a low of 70. And don't forget about the chance of heavy rain. And for tomorrow, just a slight chance of rain before 7 a.m. Then mostly sunny skies, strutting their stuff at 88, with west winds around 12 miles per hour.
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1: This afternoon, we've got a chance of showers and thunderstorms before 4 p.m., then likely storms kicking in between 4 and 5 p.m. Expect partly sunny skies with a high soaring to 88. Watch out for those gusty southwest winds at 16 miles per hour, with gusts up to 26. Later tonight, showers and thunderstorms continue until 11 p.m., followed by patchy fog. We'll settle into a mostly cloudy night with a low of 70. And don't forget about the chance of heavy rain. And for tomorrow, just a slight chance of rain before 7 a.m. Then mostly sunny skies, strutting their stuff at 88, with west winds around 12 miles per hour.
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0: afternoon, we've got a chance of showers and thunderstorms before 4 p.m., then likely storms kicking in between 4 and 5 p.m. Expect partly sunny skies with a high soaring to 88. Watch out for those gusty southwest winds at 16 miles per hour, with gusts up to 26. Later tonight, showers and thunderstorms continue until 11 p.m., followed by patchy fog. We'll settle into a mostly cloudy night with a low of 70. And don't forget about the chance of heavy rain. And for tomorrow, just a slight chance of rain before 7 a.m. Then mostly sunny skies, strutting their stuff at 88, with west winds around 12 miles per hour.
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1: This afternoon, we've got a chance of showers and thunderstorms before 4 p.m., then likely storms kicking in between 4 and 5 p.m. Expect partly sunny skies with a high soaring to 88. Watch out for those gusty southwest winds at 16 miles per hour, with gusts up to 26. Later tonight, showers and thunderstorms continue until 11 p.m., followed by patchy fog. We'll settle into a mostly cloudy night with a low of 70. And don't forget about the chance of heavy rain. And for tomorrow, just a slight chance of rain before 7 a.m. Then mostly sunny skies, strutting their stuff at 88, with west winds around 12 miles per hour.
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1: This afternoon, we've got a chance of showers and thunderstorms before 4 p.m., then likely storms kicking in between 4 and 5 p.m. Expect partly sunny skies with a high soaring to 88. Watch out for those gusty southwest winds at 16 miles per hour, with gusts up to 26. Later tonight, showers and thunderstorms continue until 11 p.m., followed by patchy fog. We'll settle into a mostly cloudy night with a low of 70. And don't forget about the chance of heavy rain. And for tomorrow, just a slight chance of rain before 7 a.m. Then mostly sunny skies, strutting their stuff at 88, with west winds around 12 miles per hour.
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1: This afternoon, we've got a chance of showers and thunderstorms before 4 p.m., then likely storms kicking in between 4 and 5 p.m. Expect partly sunny skies with a high soaring to 88. Watch out for those gusty southwest winds at 16 miles per hour, with gusts up to 26. Later tonight, showers and thunderstorms continue until 11 p.m., followed by patchy fog. We'll settle into a mostly cloudy night with a low of 70. And don't forget about the chance of heavy rain. And for tomorrow, just a slight chance of rain before 7 a.m. Then mostly sunny skies, strutting their stuff at 88, with west winds around 12 miles per hour.
2: Weather complete. Remember when summer meant eating watermelon outside just to see who could spit the seeds the farthest? Yeah, we miss it too. 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
2: This afternoon, we've got a chance of showers and thunderstorms before 4 p.m., then likely storms kicking in between 4 and 5 p.m. Expect partly sunny skies with a high soaring to 88. Watch out for those gusty southwest winds at 16 miles per hour, with gusts up to 26. Later tonight, showers and thunderstorms continue until 11 p.m., followed by patchy fog. We'll settle into a mostly cloudy night with a low of 70. And don't forget about the chance of heavy rain. And for tomorrow, just a slight chance of rain before 7 a.m. Then mostly sunny skies, strutting their stuff at 88, with west winds around 12 miles per hour.
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1: This afternoon, we've got a chance of showers and thunderstorms before 4 p.m., then likely storms kicking in between 4 and 5 p.m. Expect partly sunny skies with a high soaring to 88. Watch out for those gusty southwest winds at 16 miles per hour, with gusts up to 26. Later tonight, showers and thunderstorms continue until 11 p.m., followed by patchy fog. We'll settle into a mostly cloudy night with a low of 70. And don't forget about the chance of heavy rain. And for tomorrow, just a slight chance of rain before 7 a.m. Then mostly sunny skies, strutting their stuff at 88, with west winds around 12 miles per hour.
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1: This afternoon, we've got a chance of showers and thunderstorms before 4 p.m., then likely storms kicking in between 4 and 5 p.m. Expect partly sunny skies with a high soaring to 88. Watch out for those gusty southwest winds at 16 miles per hour, with gusts up to 26. Later tonight, showers and thunderstorms continue until 11 p.m., followed by patchy fog. We'll settle into a mostly cloudy night with a low of 70. And don't forget about the chance of heavy rain. And for tomorrow, just a slight chance of rain before 7 a.m. Then mostly sunny skies, strutting their stuff at 88, with west winds around 12 miles per hour.
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1: This afternoon, we've got a chance of showers and thunderstorms before 4 p.m., then likely storms kicking in between 4 and 5 p.m. Expect partly sunny skies with a high soaring to 88. Watch out for those gusty southwest winds at 16 miles per hour, with gusts up to 26. Later tonight, showers and thunderstorms continue until 11 p.m., followed by patchy fog. We'll settle into a mostly cloudy night with a low of 70. And don't forget about the chance of heavy rain. And for tomorrow, just a slight chance of rain before 7 a.m. Then mostly sunny skies, strutting their stuff at 88, with west winds around 12 miles per hour. Right now in Anderson, we're sitting at 86 degrees with about 51% humidity, and we've got clear skies overhead. Winds are blowing from the southwest at around 12 miles per hour.
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1: 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Turn it up, lock it in, and don't miss it. Saturday night, 7 to 10 p.m. only.

0: mostly sunny skies today with a high near 88. We might see a bit of rainfall, anywhere from half to three quarters of an inch, and a gentle west wind whispering at 8 to 12 miles per hour. Tonight it turns partly cloudy as we drop down to around 64. Looking ahead to Saturday, expect more sunshine as we warm up to a high near 84 with a calm southeast wind around 5 miles per hour. Perfect weather coming up, sir.
1: Right now in Anderson, we're sitting at 86 degrees with about 51% humidity, and we've got clear skies overhead. Winds are blowing from the southwest at around 12 miles per hour.
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2: Mostly sunny skies today, with a high near 88. We might see a bit of rainfall, anywhere from half to three quarters of an inch, and a gentle west wind whispering at 8 to 12 miles per hour. Tonight, it turns partly cloudy as we drop down to around 64. Looking ahead to Saturday, expect more sunshine as we warm up to a high near 84 with a calm southeast wind around 5 miles per hour. Perfect weather coming up, sir.
3: Right now in Anderson, we're sitting at 86 degrees with about 51% humidity, and we've got clear skies overhead. Winds are blowing from the southwest at around 12 miles per hour.
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1: Mostly sunny skies today, with a high near 88. We might see a bit of rainfall, anywhere from half to three quarters of an inch, and a gentle west wind whispering at 8 to 12 miles per hour. Tonight, it turns partly cloudy as we drop down to around 64. Looking ahead to Saturday, expect more sunshine as we warm up to a high near 84 with a calm southeast wind around 5 miles per hour. Perfect weather coming up, sir.
2: Right now in Anderson, we're sitting at 86 degrees with about 51% humidity, and we've got clear skies overhead. Winds are blowing from the southwest at around 12 miles per hour.
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0: Mostly sunny skies today, with a high near 88. We might see a bit of rainfall, anywhere from half to three quarters of an inch, and a gentle west wind whispering at 8 to 12 miles per hour. Tonight it turns partly cloudy as we drop down to around 64. Looking ahead to Saturday, expect more sunshine as we warm up to a high near 84 with a calm southeast wind around 5 miles per hour. Perfect weather coming up, sir.
1: Right now in Anderson, we're sitting at 86 degrees with about 51% humidity, and we've got clear skies overhead. Winds are blowing from the southwest at around 12 miles per hour.
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project exists to foster a community where our neighbors have access to basic needs, shelter, and the love of Jesus Christ. At The Lot, we believe that everyone has inherent worth and inherent dignity. No matter who walks in our doors, we seek to treat them with the worth they deserve as people. In our three programs, Louis, Village Homes, and Artisan Gardens, we see people from all walks of life, whether they are volunteers from a church, people experiencing homelessness, or children living in poverty. We believe that everyone has a part to play in this work. Whether it is donating, serving, or advocating, there is a role that you have in helping your neighbors in need. I ask that you consider what that role is and how you will help someone today. Go to our website at thelotproject.com to find how you can help today.

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1: Mostly sunny skies today, with a high near 88. We might see a bit of rainfall, anywhere from half to three quarters of an inch, and a gentle west wind whispering at 8 to 12 miles per hour. Tonight, it turns partly cloudy as we drop down to around 64. Looking ahead to Saturday, expect more sunshine as we warm up to a high near 84 with a calm southeast wind around 5 miles per hour. Perfect weather coming up, sir.
2: Right now in Anderson, we're sitting at 86 degrees with about 51% humidity, and we've got clear skies overhead. Winds are blowing from the southwest at around 12 miles per hour.
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1: Mostly sunny skies today, with a high near 88. We might see a bit of rainfall, anywhere from half to three quarters of an inch, and a gentle west wind whispering at 8 to 12 miles per hour. Tonight, it turns partly cloudy as we drop down to around 64. Looking ahead to Saturday, expect more sunshine as we warm up to a high near 84 with a calm southeast wind around 5 miles per hour. Perfect weather coming up, sir.
2: Right now in Anderson, we're sitting at 86 degrees with about 51% humidity, and we've got clear skies overhead. Winds are blowing from the southwest at around 12 miles per hour.
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0: mostly sunny skies today with a high near 88. We might see a bit of rainfall, anywhere from half to three quarters of an inch, and a gentle west wind whispering at 8 to 12 miles per hour. Tonight it turns partly cloudy as we drop down to around 64. Looking ahead to Saturday, expect more sunshine as we warm up to a high near 84 with a calm southeast wind around 5 miles per hour. Perfect weather coming up, sir.
1: Right now in Anderson, we're sitting at 86 degrees with about 51% humidity, and we've got clear skies overhead. Winds are blowing from the southwest at around 12 miles per hour.
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5: Mostly sunny skies today, with a high near 88. We might see a bit of rainfall, anywhere from half to three quarters of an inch, and a gentle west wind whispering at 8 to 12 miles per hour. Tonight, it turns partly cloudy as we drop down to around 64. Looking ahead to Saturday, expect more sunshine as we warm up to a high near 84 with a calm southeast wind around 5 miles per hour. Perfect weather coming up, sir.
6: Right now in Anderson, we're sitting at 86 degrees. With about 51% humidity, and we've got clear skies overhead. Winds are blowing from the southwest at around 12 miles per hour.
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1: Morning, Anderson County. It's time for the Anderson County Administrator Update on WALH 94.9 FM every Friday at 9 a.m. We bring you important updates from Rusty Burns, Anderson County's administrator, on the latest developments, projects, and initiatives affecting our community. From new county initiatives and infrastructure improvements to key decisions that impact your daily life, Rusty Burns will be here to break it all down and give you the inside track on what's happening in Anderson County. Let's get started with today's update from Anderson County's very own administrator, Rusty Burns.

0: Well, since last time we met, a lot's been going on. Rhythm on the River, for one, had a new mascot. How did that come to be?
1: The group of people in Powdersville got their heads together along with county personnel and county designers, and they came up with that mascot, which we think is real cute, and we're going to use it to brand the river. So.
0: And he's going to have a costume next year.
1: He's going to have a costume. He already has a statue.
0: Or he has a wooden statue.
1: Which is on display at the Powdersville Library, and he'll be there all year to remind people of that.
0: And council approved the comprehensive plan part two. Explain to people what that means and what it'll, it not only is it something that was state mandated, but it means you can move forward other stuff, right?
1: You can move forward other stuff, but you have to think that the comprehensive plan is taking place at exactly the right time while CodeRight is doing what they're doing. So the comprehensive plan will inform CodeRight on some of the things that they will present to the public and to council. So it's fortuitous that these two events are taking place at the same time.
0: And the guy from CodeRight told me the other day they really couldn't proceed without that plan being passed.
1: Absolutely. I mean, you have to have both of them, but again, fortuitous timing.
0: Also, council's passed a new Ag Advisory Board. How will that help council and the county?
1: Several counties around us have done this. It's really a concept that's really catching on fire, but it gives farmers and people in rural areas input in decisions made by council, which I think is very important. Because people don't realize that Anderson County is still a huge farming community, a huge farming community. We're always in the top five in cattle, horses, pigs, goats, everything else. We're always there. And so I think it's going to be good to have another citizens group that can provide input to county council. I think it's a plus.
0: Yeah, and they can provide everything from trying to talk communities into zoning to other stuff.
1: Absolutely.
0: Most recently, the historic marker for Generals Road was dedicated. And why is that important to remember?
1: Well, again, it's the 200th anniversary of Anderson County. It's the 250th anniversary of our country. And I think sometimes people forget how long Anderson County has been here, and I think they forget the role it's played. And so why not put a marker on Main Street, which should still be called the General's Road, which would separate us out from everybody else, to bring some of that history so people would understand that. It's also a good lesson on how communities develop, what caused them to develop. It's no accident that the site of the courthouse, done almost 40 years ago, was beside the General's Road. So why not have a marker letting people know that that's exactly what it is? And we have a lot of other events coming up that are going to explore the history of Anderson County, but I'm a big believer that history can inform and should be a source of opinions that you make in the future. It's proven. It's not something that's written and that's just there to go, boy, that's a neat story. No, it's a teaching tool.
0: Is there any even dream of changing the name of at least the main part of downtown to General's Road again?
1: If it was up to me, it would be.
0: But I guess it would mean...
1: But you know what Miss Louise Vandiver said? Everybody's got a Main Street.
0: Yep. And that's what I was going to ask you. Her book, which is available, but it's a little dated. It's kind of hard to read.
1: It's a little dated.
0: And if you get the Kindle version, it's just pictures of the pages. It's not searchable text.
1: Yes, right.
0: But that was written in the 20s. Mm-hmm. That was probably the most complete history of Anderson up to that point. Right?
1: Up to that point, but as you know, as part of the 200th anniversary, a new history of Anderson County is being put together by Beverly Childs and the people at the museum. So that's going to be an update to that book, and hopefully it will have the charm that hers had.
0: And then end of this month, they're having the 250th birthday for the country, and then not too far after that's the parade coming up in...
1: The world's largest parade that will take place to celebrate Anderson County's 200 years of existence.
0: And the last thing that's happened in recent weeks that we hadn't talked about was the Piedmont Park finally was dedicated and open. What's left to do there?
1: Well, we have some temporary lighting there, but we want more permanent lighting in there. Most of that has been done with grant money and accommodations tax money, but it's always designed to be a passive recreation area, and it's really going to get baptized in fire this Saturday because we're going to have the Saluda River Rally, which, as you know, starts at Dolly Cooper Park and now will end at the new Piedmont Park. And the proceeds from that go to help our Special Populations Department, which provides services and assistance for people who are mentally and physically challenged. So not only can you go down the river and have a good time, but that money goes to a good cause. And so this will be the destination point this year, the Piedmont Park, and we're really excited about that. And if you would like to participate, you can sign up the day of if you do it in advance. You know, you don't have to have a kayak. We'll provide a kayak for you. You'll be chaperoned all the way down, maybe not by trained personnel, but you will be chaperoned by people who kayak.
0: And people who've been there before will notice some upgrades at Dolly Cooper Park this year, too.
1: Notice a lot of upgrades at Dolly Cooper Park. And again, thanks Senator Cash for all the money that he's helped put into that park. And we also thank Senator Gamble for all the money that he put in for Piedmont Park. And it's really been a blessing to us. If you go out and ride around Anderson County on June 1 right today, you will see that just about every park that Anderson County has is filled. That includes the park at the airport, Wellington Park. Just left the splash pad a little while ago. It's already slammed. And all of the city parks, I mean, this is what people want. This is what they request. And Anderson County tries to do that development, not with straight tax dollars, but with every grant that we can find or our accommodations tax, which is a tax on hotels.
0: And well, speaking of money, it is budget time again. What are the biggest challenges facing the county council?
1: Biggest challenge facing us right now is the increase in personnel due to the jail. We've actually reduced personnel in some other areas, but the jail is going to require a whole, at least 24 more detention officers than we have. And that's not us saying that's how many it needs, but that's how many the authorities say you need to have to open the jail, which we're hoping will be open by Thanksgiving. And before that, we will have tours for the public. And so the people can see where their tax dollars are going for that new jail in the facilities. Last week we reached out by another group of pastors who want to go minister in the jail. And we once again had to tell them that we absolutely love the fact that you want to do this. And we will be able to do this after the jail is open, because we consciously made a decision to provide spaces in there for these outside groups to come in and assist those prisoners.
0: And what about deputies? This county's growing so fast. Are we fixed? Oh, how do we have enough deputies?
1: If you look at everything that the county spends, 60% of it, it goes to public safety. That includes the sheriff, but it also includes our codes enforcement. It also includes our paramedic service. It includes all of that. About 60% of the budget goes to public safety, and that's what the county is supposed to do: provide for public safety. Health, safety, and welfare. And so that's a large part of the budget. And as you can see just right off the bat, hiring those 24 more new deputies, that's a huge lick.
0: What about raises for employees? Cost of living raises in the budget this year?
1: The budget is still an open book. We would really like to see them vote in Columbia, which I think they may have that done. As you know, they got worked on redistricting, so they couldn't finish the budget. I don't think last week, today's Monday, I don't even think the conference committee met. When the conference committee is when the House and the Senate sit down and work on the total budget, and then they have to pass it.
0: And what does that mean for the county once they...
1: Well, we have some large requests in there that could affect the county budget. Is it going to destroy the county budget? No, but it's going to certainly make it a little bit easier. It's not going to solve every problem, but if we get things like, we have needed a generator at the Civic Center forever. And it's not to put on a play, but as you know, that is a huge evacuation area, not only for Anderson County, but for Oconee County and Pickens and the surrounding counties. And we need a brand new generator. That's a $1 million ticket item, and we know that it's in the state budget as we speak right now. And that is something we desperately need. We can't do without it. Everybody's already said, you know, this is it's a designated area. It's not like we think it's a good idea. It also comes in handy when we have to have a place for people to stay during storms and things like that. So that's just one example of several.
0: Any update on roads? I noticed SEDOT has worked in Honeypath and Belton to get their main streets kind of...
1: I mean, they're paving in the city of Anderson right now on the main roads. They're paving in Belton and Honeypath on the main roads. There's a lot of paving going scattered throughout the county, and we're happy about that, but we need more, and we're looking for ways to increase it by taking a portion of the fee in lieu of money, which we do to a degree now, but increasing that amount guaranteed that goes to roads. So it may not be one super fix, but it could be a whole lot of things to fund that money. And we also expect an increase in the amount of C funds that we get this year, which can be used on county roads. And you know, we've received a grant to study all the dangerous portions of roads in Anderson County. And by doing that study and completing that study, that opens up another avenue of federal money. So we're hoping that we will at least make a dent in our road situation, which is the biggest problem in Anderson County, roads.
0: Will the legislation that they did pass help send more money back this way? Is that the hope, or do we know yet?
1: We're hoping that that's what the idea is, and we also think that what they're talking about doing with SCDOT is a really fine idea. There should be one agency in the state that handles all roads. They did have a provision in that bill, which we violently protested, where they would give roads back to the county, and we said, no, we're good. We're really good. We don't need you to give us any roads. So they took that out. So we're happy about that.
0: Anderson County has some of the most miles of roads of any county, right?
1: That's, yes, we do.
0: Right there.
1: We do. Let's take our neighboring county, which is a smaller county, but a lovely county, Greenwood. And I was reading in their newspaper, they're having a terrible problem with their roads. They have 228 miles of county roads. We have 1,550 miles of county roads. There are 1,250 miles of state roads, and that doesn't include any road in any municipality in Anderson County, of which there are nine.
0: Another thing the county is seeing is more requests for zoning. We had another one recently.
1: And we have more coming.
0: How long does it take to complete that process once a precinct requests it?
1: If everybody jumps on board and pushes it real fast, you can do it in 5 months. And we know that we have more coming, and we're pleased that we have more coming.
0: And that will allow those precincts to really have a much stronger hand in what can be built there.
1: Absolutely. If they say they want it to be residential, then it'll be residential. Council's very hesitant to change something that the people have voted on.
0: Do we have any updates on the Lower Mill property in Pelzer?
1: We're still doing some cleanup and getting things ready up over there. So we're excited about that. We're still getting interest from developers. I think it's because of the proximity to the Saluda River in Greenville. But we've had interest on that, but we're not there yet. And we won't do anything over there unless we do it hand in glove with the town of Pelzer, because it is in their town.
0: And the cleanup's still underway now?
1: Yeah, just some minor stuff.
0: Any updates on economic development announcements?
1: There's some nice economic development announcements that are coming down the path, and we're excited about those. When Electrolux lays off 1,200 people, sure, they're going to go back to work in 6 months, okay? If they can wait that long, and they will be working until July. They work to July, they get a severance package. But 6 months is a long time to not doing something, and you know some of those people are going to be looking elsewhere. And because we are blessed with the number of job openings, if you look at any of the job fairs that we have, or the state of South Carolina has, and all of these people, all of our major companies are looking for people. But you never know when somebody's going out of business. You don't know. You can't stop. You have to replenish that. We just had high school graduation. I know people are sick of me saying this, but there's a whole bunch of young people out there looking for work right now. And thank goodness there are places for them to go and places for them to get on the ground floor. All of those kids going to work directly? No. A lot of them are going to go to Tri-County Tech. A lot of them are going to go to college. But there's some others who want to start their career right now and possibly work, then go to Tri-County Tech, work, and then go to college. But at least they have a job, or maybe they're saving up for it. So you got to have those opportunities, and thank God we have them.
0: A lot of those are predicated on having proper sewer, and you finally finished all the stuff at ESG 14, right? That's ready to go, and there's people looking at that.
1: Yes.
0: How about Exit 11? Is that the next target to...
1: We are in pretty good shape right now on our sewer situation. We will be looking at that, but we're not looking in the meantime. Right now, with everything that we have and the treatment capacities that we have and the forecast that we have, we're pretty good till 2040 right now. And some places don't need sewer, some places don't want sewer. But the recent changes that the county council has done, increasing lot sizes for septic tanks, will help control density to a degree. And that seems to be a burning, it is a burning issue, doesn't seem to be, it is, on putting houses side by side by side by side. And the things that council's been doing on mass grading and things like that is to decrease density. And a lot of that you haven't seen yet, but you are beginning to see it in the plans that are coming in and planning and development. You're beginning to see that.
0: Are there a lot of folks querying about along the interstate? Like, I know we've had a lot of development up this way. You got 14 and 11. A lot of people looking at those areas as the next?
1: They always look on Interstate 85. They always look on that. But then they don't always go there. But they like proximity to 85. And if they're all lined up on 85, that's not a bad thing, because they're beside 85 and not out in the neighborhoods and farms.
0: The historic courthouse renovation is pretty much done except for landscaping. What kind of feedback have you been getting on it?
1: I think everybody in the county that works for the county, I think everybody that lives in the county has been very pleased with the work. And like I say, maybe another week. We lost about a month because of the rain, but really it's on one side of the courthouse where they're doing some more copper work. That's the last part, and all the cranes and everything will be gone, and we can begin putting in the landscaping that we want, but you can't do it when you got machines running over it every day. But we're very pleased with it, and hopefully it'll last another 130 years.
0: Well, you mentioned that we've got this Little River Rally coming up, and the farmer's market finally opens this summer for the summer with produce and stuff. Any updates? Is it still crowded down there?
1: The produce is beginning to come in now. And so that's what everybody's waiting on. Everybody's waiting on that first tomato. Everybody's waiting on those cucumbers. That's where the pent-up rage and demand is. That's where it is. And it's the same for me, too.
0: Any more thought long-term of expanding or moving somewhere bigger?
1: But eventually it's going to have to expand, and it can expand there. And that will be a decision that somebody will have to make. But you know my preference is always to pull it downtown.
0: Civic Center has the new amphitheater stage under construction. It seems a little ahead of schedule. How soon could a concert be announced for there?
1: It better be ready by next June. Not this June, next June. Because we have people who are clamoring to get in there because it's going to be redone, it's going to look nicer, and it will not look like if you put, as I said before, you put 7,000 people in, it looks like nobody showed up for your show. Performers don't like that. By doing what we're doing, this part will be open, but we can expand it, open it up if we have the Beatles reunion coming back, okay? But we're excited about that. We're excited about a lot of projects that the council's already approved that are going to enhance the quality of life. That work at Green Pond. Green Pond was spotlighted in another magazine this week. So all of those things are underway in various stages of design, demolition, or construction.
0: We'll celebrate Anderson. But
1: what we're going to do, because of the work at the amphitheater, you know we have worked, and we always work in concert with the Anderson Cancer Association, Angie Stringer. They've always had their event on the Balloon Launch Field, and we've had it across the street. This year, we're going to be even closer involved with each other, and it will be their separate event to raise money for cancer patients. We're going to do that, but we're going to kind of push it together and make it one big happy family, which it should be one big happy family. And hopefully, we're going to have something that's never been done in Anderson County, which I'm very hopeful that it is going to occur. We've already met with them. It will be amazing, and people will ooh and ah, but we're not there yet.
0: We may know soon, though.
1: We may know soon.
0: And so that means there's going to be a temporary stage set up or whatever band.
1: Yes, absolutely.
0: As we talk today, I think we're 172 days from the unofficial lighting of the Anderson County Christmas tree.
1: Which we are going to light this year before Thanksgiving and keep it lit.
0: So from November 20th on through the holidays.
1: Yes.
0: Did you have a lot of requests for that? A lot of people coming in and just...
1: Me and you.
0: Yeah.
1: A lot of people, because I hate to turn it on and then for it to go dark.
0: I've never driven through town not seeing people out there. Any time of day or night, it felt like
1: any time of day or night, and it's become a landmark, and it's become something people look forward to, and they like to put it on their Christmas cards, and their family comes in from out of town, they gather in there, people get married in front of it, all hours of the day and night. We've had, I've been sitting at home on Sunday, in the past, before we did this, could you come light the Christmas tree? We're going to get married tonight.
0: Is it going to be another 3 or 4 feet tall?
1: It's growing. That electric fertilizer is always working.
0: We're going to get to the record eventually if you and I live long enough.
1: Absolutely.
0: So every year is going to be added a little bit more.
1: Just a little bit more.

That's it for today's Anderson County Administrator Update on WALH 94.9 FM. We hope you're now in the know about what's happening in Anderson County and how it may affect you. We'll be back next Friday at 10 a.m. with more updates from Rusty Burns and the ongoing work of the Anderson County government. Stay informed, stay engaged, and keep supporting the great work being done right here in Anderson County, only on WALH 94.9 FM.

0: Mostly sunny skies today, with a high near 88. We might see a bit of rainfall, anywhere from half to three quarters of an inch, and a gentle west wind whispering at 8 to 12 miles per hour. Tonight, it turns partly cloudy as we drop down to around 64. Looking ahead to Saturday, expect more sunshine as we warm up to a high near 84 with a calm southeast wind around 5 miles per hour. Perfect weather coming up, sir.
1: Right now in Anderson, we're sitting at 86 degrees with about 51% humidity, and we've got clear skies overhead. Winds are blowing from the southwest at around 12 miles per hour.
2: And that's your look at the sky. 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Let's get back to the music.
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1: Mostly sunny skies today, with a high near 88. We might see a bit of rainfall, anywhere from half to three quarters of an inch, and a gentle west wind whispering at 8 to 12 miles per hour. Tonight, it turns partly cloudy as we drop down to around 64. Looking ahead to Saturday, expect more sunshine as we warm up to a high near 84 with a calm southeast wind around 5 miles per hour. Perfect weather coming up, sir.
2: Right now in Anderson, we're sitting at 86 degrees with about 51% humidity, and we've got clear skies overhead. Winds are blowing from the southwest at around 12 miles per hour.
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2: Hey, you.

0: mostly sunny skies today with a high near 88. We might see a bit of rainfall, anywhere from half to three quarters of an inch, and a gentle west wind whispering at 8 to 12 miles per hour. Tonight it turns partly cloudy as we drop down to around 64. Looking ahead to Saturday, expect more sunshine as we warm up to a high near 84 with a calm southeast wind around 5 miles per hour. Perfect weather coming up, sir.
1: Right now in Anderson, we're sitting at 86 degrees with about 51% humidity, and we've got clear skies overhead. Winds are blowing from the southwest at around 12 miles per hour.
2: Weather update complete. Enjoy the sunshine, but remember, there's a very fine line between a golden tan and looking like a cooked lobster. Protect your skin and pump the music.
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1: Mostly sunny skies today, with a high near 88. We might see a bit of rainfall, anywhere from half to three quarters of an inch, and a gentle west wind whispering at 8 to 12 miles per hour. Tonight, it turns partly cloudy as we drop down to around 64. Looking ahead to Saturday, expect more sunshine as we warm up to a high near 84 with a calm southeast wind around 5 miles per hour. Perfect weather coming up, sir.
3: Right now in Anderson, we're sitting at 86 degrees. With about 51% humidity, and we've got clear skies overhead. Winds are blowing from the southwest at around 12 miles per hour.
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1: Mostly sunny skies today, with a high near 88. We might see a bit of rainfall, anywhere from half to three quarters of an inch, and a gentle west wind whispering at 8 to 12 miles per hour. Tonight, it turns partly cloudy as we drop down to around 64. Looking ahead to Saturday, expect more sunshine as we warm up to a high near 84 with a calm southeast wind around 5 miles per hour. Perfect weather coming up, sir.
2: Right now in Anderson, we're sitting at 86 degrees with about 51% humidity, and we've got clear skies overhead. Winds are blowing from the southwest at around 12 miles per hour.
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1: Step right up, folks, and see the legend do a famous dance at the pyramid. 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

0: Mostly sunny skies today, with a high near 88. We might see a bit of rainfall, anywhere from half to three quarters of an inch, and a gentle west wind whispering at 8 to 12 miles per hour. Tonight it turns partly cloudy as we drop down to around 64. Looking ahead to Saturday, expect more sunshine as we warm up to a high near 84 with a calm southeast wind around 5 miles per hour. Perfect weather coming up, sir.
1: Right now in Anderson, we're sitting at 86 degrees with about 51% humidity, and we've got clear skies overhead. Winds are blowing from the southwest at around 12 miles per hour.
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live for today and to love for tomorrow is the wisdom of a fool. 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
1: Mostly sunny skies today, with a high near 88. We might see a bit of rainfall, anywhere from half to three quarters of an inch, and a gentle west wind whispering at 8 to 12 miles per hour. Tonight, it turns partly cloudy as we drop down to around 64. Looking ahead to Saturday, expect more sunshine as we warm up to a high near 84 with a calm southeast wind around 5 miles per hour. Perfect weather coming up, sir.
2: Right now in Anderson, we're sitting at 86 degrees with about 51% humidity, and we've got clear skies overhead. Winds are blowing from

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0: Hayes Jewelers of Lexington, North Carolina, and 94.9 The Surf present the 32nd Annual Carolina Beach Music Awards Weekend. The award show is Sunday, November the 8th, at the Alabama Theater in North Myrtle Beach. 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The Band of Oz, The Embers featuring Craig Woolard, Gary Louder and Smoking Hot, The Sand Band, Jim Quick and Coastline, and many more. 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Then at 3, the Industry Awards at the Spanish Galleon. 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
1: Mostly sunny skies today, with a high near 88. We might see a bit of rainfall, anywhere from half to three quarters of an inch, and a gentle west wind whispering at 8 to 12 miles per hour. Tonight, it turns partly cloudy as we drop down to around 64. Looking ahead to Saturday, expect more sunshine as we warm up to a high near 84 with a calm southeast wind around 5 miles per hour. Perfect weather coming up, sir.
2: Right now in Anderson, we're sitting at 86 degrees with about 51% humidity, and we've got clear skies overhead. Winds are blowing from the southwest at around 12 miles per hour.
3: And that's your look at the sky. Perfect weather to go head down to the water and watch people yell at each other trying to back a boat trailer down the ramp. 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
1: Gerald and I both left at the same time and formed Legends of Beach.
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1: Legends of Beach was a really good band. 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
1: Gerald, Johnny Barker, Jackie Gore, Tony on drums. Jeff Rhymes on guitar, Mark Black on sax, and then we had Rusty Smith with a full horn section that he wrote charts for. So, absolutely top musician.
2: That's an all-star band.
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0: 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The award show is Sunday, November the 8th at the Alabama Theater in North Myrtle Beach. The 4-day celebration kicks off Thursday, November 5th with the best bands and DJs at participating clubs. The Band of Oz, The Embers featuring Craig Woolard, Gary Louder and Smoking Hot, The Sand Band, Jim Quick and Coastline, and many more. 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

0: sunny skies today, with a high near 88. We might see a bit of rainfall, anywhere from half to three quarters of an inch, and a gentle west wind whispering at 8 to 12 miles per hour. Tonight, it turns partly cloudy as we drop down to around 64. Looking ahead to Saturday, expect more sunshine as we warm up to a high near 84 with a calm southeast wind around 5 miles per hour. Perfect weather coming up, sir.
1: Right now in Anderson, we're sitting at 86 degrees with about 51% humidity, and we've got clear skies overhead. Winds are blowing from the southwest at around 12 miles per hour.
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Hello again, everyone. It's Pat Quinn on the Midday Beach Party. The World Cup soaring with high temperatures and hot games. Matches heat up. The hot cities hosting in the U.S. Extreme concerns. Miami, Kansas City, Philadelphia. Heat exhaustion and even more scary and severe heat stroke. Miami, the biggest worry. Heat index well over 100.

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1: Today's shaping up mostly sunny, hitting a high of 88. We've got a nice west wind breezing in at 12 miles per hour. Tonight, those clouds are rolling in a bit, and we'll cool down to around 64. Tomorrow, it's back to mostly sunny skies with a high near 84 and a gentle southeast wind.
2: In Anderson, South Carolina, it's 84 degrees Fahrenheit with mostly clear skies. Relative humidity is 65%. Winds are coming from the west at about 10 miles per hour, and visibility is around 10 miles.
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2: I was born and raised down in Alabama on a farm way back up in the woods. I was so ragged, folks called me Patches. 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

0: Today's shaping up mostly sunny, hitting a high of 88. We've got a nice west wind breezing in at 12 miles per hour. Tonight, those clouds are rolling in a bit, and we'll cool down to around 64. Tomorrow, it's back to mostly sunny skies with a high near 84 and a gentle southeast wind.
1: In Anderson, South Carolina, it's 84 degrees Fahrenheit with mostly clear skies. Relative humidity is 65%. Winds are coming from the west at about 10 miles per hour, and visibility is around 10 miles.
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6: Today's shaping up mostly sunny, hitting a high of 88. We've got a nice west wind breezing in at 12 miles per hour. Tonight, those clouds are rolling in a bit, and will cool down to around 64. Tomorrow, it's back to mostly sunny skies with a high near 84 and a gentle southeast wind.
7: In Anderson, South Carolina, it's 84 degrees Fahrenheit with mostly clear skies. Relative humidity is 65%. Winds are coming from the west at about 10 miles per hour, and visibility is around 10 miles.
8: And that's your look at the sky. 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
1: Today's shaping up mostly sunny, hitting a high of 88. We've got a nice west wind breezing in at 12 miles per hour. Tonight, those clouds are rolling in a bit, and we'll cool down to around 64. Tomorrow, it's back to mostly sunny skies with a high near 84 and a gentle southeast wind.
2: In Anderson, South Carolina, it's 84 degrees Fahrenheit with mostly clear skies. Relative humidity is 65%. Winds are coming from the west at about 10 miles per hour, and visibility is around 10 miles.
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And you're going to need a lot of information to know

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0: Today's shaping up mostly sunny, hitting a high of 88. We've got a nice west wind breezing in at 12 miles per hour. Tonight, those clouds are rolling in a bit, and we'll cool down to around 64. Tomorrow, it's back to mostly sunny skies with a high near 84 and a gentle southeast wind. In Anderson, it's 86 degrees with a relative humidity of 61%. Winds are coming from the west-southwest at 9 miles per hour, and the sky is mostly clear.
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3: Today's shaping up mostly sunny, hitting a high of 88. We've got a nice west wind breezing in at 12 miles per hour. Tonight, those clouds are rolling in a bit, and will cool down to around 64. Tomorrow, it's back to mostly sunny skies with a high near 84 and a gentle southeast wind.
4: In Anderson, it's 86 degrees with a relative humidity of 61%. Winds are coming from the west-southwest at 9 miles per hour, and the sky is mostly clear.
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0: thing will.
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0: See her is to take a sudden chill. Cruella, Cruella, she's like a spider waiting for the kill.
1: Roger, look, she'll out, hear you.
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1: 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Echo Theater is bringing Little Women to life in an upcoming production that follows the enduring story of the March sisters, Meg, Jo, Beth, and Amy, as they grow up, grow apart, and hold on to what keeps them together. At the center of all of it is Jo March, a determined young writer trying to carve out her future while navigating family responsibilities, personal ambition, and the challenges of becoming who she wants to be.
2: And I guarantee by next
1: around her, each of her sisters faces their own journey, from love and loss to dreams, expectations, and identity. Little Women has remained a lasting favorite in both literature and theater because of its emotional honesty and strong focus on family. It's a story that balances quiet, personal moments with bigger themes of change, resilience, and growing up. On stage, it's typically a production driven by ensemble chemistry where each character adds a different layer to the story's heart. The result is a performance that feels both intimate and timeless. Echo Theater's production continues that tradition, bringing a well-known story to the stage in a way that connects with both longtime fans and new audiences alike. If you enjoy classic storytelling, strong character-driven drama, and emotionally rich theater, this is one to watch. For tickets, showtimes, and more information, visit echotheatersc.com.
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0: Hey there, theater fans. You're listening to On Cue. And while we love a trip to Greenville, today we are staying right here in the Electric City. I'm Tyler, taking the mic to talk about one of the most dedicated community stages in South Carolina, Electric City Playhouse. Located right on North Murray Avenue, this is the place where local talent truly gets to shine in an intimate, 100-seat setting. ECP has a reputation for being bold with their season picks. This year is no exception, featuring everything from the high-stakes tension of George Orwell's 1984 to the dark, cult classic energy of Heather's The Musical. Later in the year, they're bringing some holiday cheer with Nutcrackers. What I love about this playhouse is that they aren't afraid to tackle the heavy shows alongside the comedies, making it a staple for anyone who wants theater that actually gives you something to talk about on the drive home. Now, if you're looking to grab a seat, ECP is one of the most affordable nights out in the upstate. As of this season, tickets for their dramas are just $18, and musicals are $20. It's professional quality art for the price of a movie ticket. And here's a tip, when you go, make sure to bring a few extra dollars for their themed gift basket raffles. 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I'm Tyler, and you're listening to On Cue.
1: Today's shaping up mostly sunny, hitting a high of 88. We've got a nice west wind breezing in at 12 miles per hour. Tonight, those clouds are rolling in a bit, and will cool down to around 64. Tomorrow it's back to mostly sunny skies with a high near 84, and a gentle southeast wind. In Anderson right now, it's 88 degrees Fahrenheit and mostly clear, with relative humidity at 53%. Winds are coming in from the southwest at 13 miles per hour, and visibility is running around 10 miles.
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1: It's time for On Cue on WALH 94.9 FM. Back in Anderson, Electric City Playhouse is bringing a darkly comedic cult favorite to the stage this summer with Heathers, the musical. The production runs August 7th through the 23rd, 2026, with performances that dive straight into the chaotic world of Westerbrook High, where social status rules everything, rumors spread fast, and high school life quickly spirals far beyond anything normal. Can't we be Heathers follows Veronica Sawyer, a student who gets pulled into the most popular and most dangerous group in school. What starts as a chance to fit in quickly escalates into a sharp, satirical story filled with dark humor, big decisions, and consequences that hit harder than anyone expects.
2: You're doing it wrong. Wait, really? 'Cause I feel great.
1: This isn't a traditional teen musical. Heathers is known for its edgy writing, fast-paced storytelling, and a style that blends comedy with moments that are anything but light. It's bold, it's intense, and it's become a modern cult classic for a reason. Electric City Playhouse has a history of taking on strong, character-driven productions, and this show fits right into that lane, challenging, energetic, and designed to keep audiences locked in from start to finish. If you're into darker comedy, modern musical theater, and shows that push past the usual boundaries, this is one to keep an eye on this August. For tickets, showtimes, and more information, visit ecplayhouse.com. 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
4: 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You should shut up, Heather.
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that everyone in life should have a mission. Making people happy is the height of my ambition. And when I get them happy, well, they stay in that condition. I have a system all my own. I got a lot of what I got. And what I got's all mine. And I'll show you, I can cure you if you're feeling blue. Come up and see me sometime. I got a flat where you can hang your hat.

Thomas 503. It's not so far to climb. You know the spider's invitation to the fly.

You're tuned in to On Cue. If you've spent any time driving through Liberty lately, you've likely seen the marquee at 314 West Main Street lighting up. The Pickens County Performing Arts Center has really carved out a niche for itself lately, becoming the go-to spot for big, high-production shows that still feel like a community event. Looking at the calendar, things are about to get busy. Starting April 16th, they are bringing the hilarious chaos of Noises Off to the stage. It's essentially a play within a play where everything goes wrong, and it is a must-see for anyone who loves a good farce. After that, they're shifting gears into some massive symphonic tributes. On April 23rd, you can hear the epic scores of The Lord of the Rings and Hans Zimmer, followed immediately on the 24th by the magical music of Harry Potter. And for the country fans, mark May 16th for Daryl Worley and July 23rd for Tracy Byrd. They are bringing some serious star power to our corner of the upstate this summer. Pricing is pretty versatile here. For the local theater runs like Noises Off or Alice's Adventures in Wonderland in late May, you're looking at around $15 to $25. The big touring concerts jump up a bit, usually starting around $40. A quick heads up for your visit, they do enforce a clear bag policy. Also, the parking is managed by the Veterans Helping Veterans group. There's no set fee, but bringing a donation for them is a great way to support our local heroes while you catch a show. For the actors listening, they are often on the lookout for local talent for their community theater blocks. Auditions are usually posted a few months out on PickensTheater.com. If you're more of a behind-the-scenes person, they're always looking for extra hands on deck for show days. From wizards to country legends, Liberty is definitely worth the drive this month. I'm Vanessa, and this is On Cue.

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3: 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This special youth production is part of a theater camp experience for students in 5th through 12th grade, running June 15th through June 25th, 2026. Over the course of the camp, young performers will rehearse, build up their characters, and bring the world of Bikini Bottom to life, all leading up to live performances on June 26th, 27th, and 28th. The SpongeBob musical, Youth Edition, follows SpongeBob and friends as they face a growing crisis in Bikini Bottom, with the whole community coming together in a story filled with friendship, optimism, and big musical energy. It's colorful, fast-moving, and designed to spotlight ensemble performance and creativity from young actors. What makes this production especially exciting is that it's built around student performers, giving middle and high school students a chance to train, rehearse, and perform in a full-scale musical production experience. 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For registration, tickets, and more information, visit clemsonlittletheater.org. I'm Quinn, and this has been your Theater Spotlight on Cue, WALH 94.9 FM.

0: That depends. Who's asking?
1: Oh, well, sure. Sir, I'm Alexander Hamilton. I'm at your service, sir. I have been looking for you.
0: I'm getting nervous.
1: Sir, I heard your name at Princeton. I was seeking an accelerated course of study when I got sort of out of sorts with a buddy of yours. I may have punched him. It's a blur. Sir, he handles the financials.
0: You punched the bursar.
1: Yes, I wanted to do what you did, graduate in two and join the revolution. He looked at me like I was stupid. I'm not stupid. So how'd you do it? How'd you graduate so fast?
0: It was my parents' dying wish before they passed.
1: You're an orphan. Of course, I'm an orphan. God, I wish there was a war. Then we could prove that we're worth more than anyone bargained for.
0: Can I buy you a drink?
1: That would be nice.
0: While we're talking, let me offer you some free advice. Talk less.
1: What?
0: Smile more.
1: Huh.
0: Don't let them know what you're against or what you're for.
1: You can't be serious.
0: You wanna get ahead?
1: Yes.

0: Burn.
1: Give us a verse, drop some knowledge.
0: Good luck with that, you're taking a stand. You spit, I'ma sit, we'll see where we land.
1: Bro, the revolution's imminent, what do you stall for?
2: If you stand for nothing, burr, what'll you fall for?
3: Ooh, who are you?
4: Who are you?
5: Who are you?
6: Ooh, who is this kid? What's he gonna do?
7: Get ready to dig out the sequins, dust off your platform shoes, and dance the night away. The Oconee Humane Society is proudly presenting Mama Mania, New York City's premier ABBA tribute show, hitting the iconic stage at the Wahala Performing Arts Center. This production brings the classic chart-topping hits of one of pop music's most legendary groups straight to our local area. We are talking about a spectacular evening filled with dazzling costumes, the flawless harmonies, and the absolute infectious energy that made ABBA a worldwide phenomenon. From Dancing Queen to Mama Mia, it's pure, high-octane celebration of timeless melodies. But what truly elevates this performance is the sheer caliber of the stellar cast of musicians hitting the stage. The lineup features current and former touring members from some of the biggest names in the entertainment industry. We have musicians who have shared the stage or toured with the official Mamma Mia North America Tour, Marc Martel's Queen Extravaganza, INXS, Britney Spears, Rob Thomas, and even The Weeknd. These are some of New York's absolute finest professional performers, all coming together right here at the historic Wahala Performing Arts Center to deliver an extraordinary live music experience. Whether you're a lifelong fan who remembers the magic of the 70s, or you're introducing a new generation to these iconic sounds, this event promises non-stop enthusiasm, nostalgia, and plenty of dancing. Best of all, by grabbing a ticket, you are directly supporting the vital community programs and animal welfare efforts of the Oconee Humane Society. Live entertainment that sounds incredible and does incredible work for our four-legged friends. It's a perfect combination. Tickets range from $46 to $82, which includes all applicable fees. Because this is a high-profile premier touring lineup brought in for a fantastic cause at this beautiful venue, demand is already high and seats are expected to go quickly. This performance is July 25th at 7:30 p.m. Make sure to visit the official website to secure your seats and check out all the latest ticket info. 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This is On Cue, and I'm Quinn Smith. We'll see you at the show.
8: Today's shaping up mostly sunny, hitting a high of 88. We've got a nice west wind breezing in at 12 miles per hour. Tonight, those clouds are rolling in a bit, and will cool down to around 64. Tomorrow, it's back to mostly sunny skies with a high near 84 and a gentle southeast wind. In Anderson right now, it's 88 degrees Fahrenheit and mostly clear, with relative humidity at 53%. Winds are coming in from the southwest at 13 miles per hour, and visibility is running around 10 miles. That's your weather update. 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
7: 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Now heading over to Greenville, Center Stage is bringing a fast-paced comedy classic to the stage this fall with Neil Simon's Rumors. The production opens September 17th and runs through October 4th, 2026, with performances Thursdays through Saturdays at 7:30 p.m. and Sunday matinees at 3 p.m. Rumors takes place during an upscale dinner party where nothing goes according to plan. The host has been injured, the hostess is nowhere to be found, and what begins as a simple evening among friends quickly spirals into a night of confusion, cover-ups, and escalating chaos. As the guests arrive and try to piece together what's going on, the situation only gets more complicated. Secrets slip out, stories don't quite line up, and every attempt to fix the problem seems to make things worse, all building into a tightly timed comedy of errors. Neil Simon's writing is known for sharp dialogue and perfectly timed humor, and Rumors is one of his most popular farces for a good reason. It's fast, it's frantic, and it depends on an ensemble cast that can keep the energy moving while everything on stage falls apart in the most controlled way possible. Center Stage in Greenville is well known for strong comedic productions, and this kind of rapid-fire stage comedy is exactly the sort of show that fits their space and style. you enjoy classic theater comedy with mistaken identities, escalating panic, and nonstop misunderstandings, this is one to keep on your radar this fall. For tickets and more information, visit centerstage.org. 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

0: brother. 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
0: And even now, I wish that God had chose another, serving as your foe on his behalf. He's the last

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1: Today's shaping up mostly sunny, hitting a high of 88. We've got a nice west wind breezing in at 12 miles per hour. Tonight, those clouds are rolling in a bit, and we'll cool down to around 64. Tomorrow, it's back to mostly sunny skies with a high near 84 and a gentle southeast wind.
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You're tuned in to On Cue. If you take a short drive over to Pelzer, you'll find one of the most unique theater success stories in the upstate. The Milltown Players have transformed the old Pelzer Auditorium at 214 Lebby Street into a powerhouse of community theater. And their 2026 season is a perfect example of why they're consistently playing to sold-out houses. Right now, the energy at the Playhouse is electric. They've built a reputation for massive, high-quality musicals, and this year is no exception. Coming up this summer, they are bringing the legendary Broadway classic Guys and Dolls to the stage. It's that high-stakes, big-energy gambler's romance that everyone knows and loves. But it's not just about the classics. Milltown also hosts some incredible concert series throughout the year, featuring everything from Motown tributes to classic country, ensuring there's something on the marquee for everyone in the family. One of the best things about Milltown is their commitment to keeping theater affordable. Tickets for their main stage shows are incredibly accessible, usually around $16 to $18. They also offer a senior, student, and military discount, which brings the price down even further to about $14. A quick pro tip for your visit. The lobby at the historic Pelzer Auditorium is a bit cozy, so they recommend arriving about 30 minutes before curtain when the doors to the actual auditorium open. That way, you can grab your concessions and get settled without the pre-show squeeze. For my performers out there, Milltown is a fantastic place to work. While auditions for Guys and Dolls recently wrapped up, they are always looking for fresh faces for their upcoming fall and winter blocks. They pride themselves on a professional style environment for community actors, so keep an eye on milltownplayers.org for the next open call. If you're more interested in the Milltown history, they are also a great place to volunteer as an usher or backstage hand. Great shows, historic vibes, and the best ticket prices around. I'm Vanessa, and that's a look at what's happening in Pelzer. Stick around, more On Cue is coming up next.

That's musical theater at its best, and this is On Cue with Quinn Smith. Every show you attend helps keep the lights on, the curtains rising, and the next generation of performers inspired.

0: It's time for On Cue on WALH 94.9 FM. Now heading over to Greenwood, the Greenwood Community Theater is bringing a beloved classic to the stage this summer with Annie. Performances run June 12, 2026 at 7:30 p.m. through June 21st, 2026 at 2 p.m., giving audiences multiple chances to catch this timeless musical live on stage. Set during the Great Depression, Annie follows the story of a spirited young orphan who refuses to give up hope, no matter how tough things get. Life at the orphanage is anything but easy, but everything begins to change when she is given the chance to spend time with billionaire Oliver Warbucks. Setting off a story filled with optimism, big musical moments, and one very determined redheaded girl. Featuring some of the most recognizable songs in musical theater, Annie is a family favorite that blends heart, humor, and classic Broadway energy into a story that continues to connect with audiences of all ages. Greenwood Community Theater has a long tradition of bringing community-driven productions to life, and Annie is one of those shows that really leans into strong storytelling, memorable characters, and that feel-good energy audiences look forward to each summer. If you're looking for a classical musical with heart, humor, and a message that still resonates today, this is one worth catching in Greenwood. 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
1: Today's shaping up mostly sunny, hitting a high of 88. We've got a nice west wind breezing in at 12 miles per hour. Tonight, those clouds are rolling in a bit, and will cool down to around 64. Tomorrow it's back to mostly sunny skies with a high near 84 and a gentle southeast wind.
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2: 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This special youth production is part of a theater camp experience for students in 5th through 12th grade, running June 15th through June 25th, 2026. Over the course of the camp, young performers will rehearse, build up their characters, and bring the world of Bikini Bottom to life, all leading up to live performances on June 26th, 27th, and 28th. The SpongeBob musical, Youth Edition, follows SpongeBob and friends as they face a growing crisis in Bikini Bottom, with the whole community coming together in a story filled with friendship, optimism, and big musical energy. It's colorful, fast-moving, and designed to spotlight ensemble performance and creativity from young actors. What makes this production especially exciting is that it's built around student performers, giving middle and high school students a chance to train, rehearse, and perform in a full-scale musical production experience. It's a mix of summer camp, theater training, and a live performance all coming together on stage at Clemson Little Theater. For registration, tickets, and more information, visit clemsonlittletheater.org. 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
3: Today's shaping up mostly sunny, hitting a high of 88. We've got a nice west wind breezing in at 12 miles per hour. Tonight, those clouds are rolling in a bit, and will cool down to around 64. Tomorrow, it's back to mostly sunny skies with a high near 84 and a gentle southeast wind.
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5: Ladies and gentlemen, you could have been anywhere in the world tonight, but you're here with us in New York City. Are you ready for a cabinet meeting, huh? The issue on the table. Secretary Hamilton's plan to assume state debt and establish a national bank. Secretary Jefferson, you have the floor, sir.

0: yourself together.
1: I'm sorry, these Virginians are birds of a feather.
0: Young man, I'm from Virginia, so watch your mouth.
1: So we let Congress get held hostage by the South?
0: You need the votes.
1: No, we need bold strokes. We need this plan.
0: No, you need to convince more folks.
1: Well, James Madison won't talk to me. That's a non-starter.
0: Winning was easy, young man. Governing's hard.
1: They're being intransigent.
0: You have to find a compromise.
1: But they don't have a plan. They just hate mine.
0: Convince them otherwise.
1: And what happens if I don't get congressional approval?
0: I imagine they'll call for your removal.
1: Sir.
0: Figure it out, Alexander. That's an order from your commander.
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4: If I go with you, will it be safe?
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3: 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Shining, shimmering, splendid. 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

0: 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Now heading over to Greenville, Center Stage is bringing a fast-paced comedy classic to the stage this fall with Neil Simon's Rumors. The production opens September 17th and runs through October 4th, 2026, with performances Thursdays through Saturdays at 7:30 p.m. and Sunday matinees at 3 p.m. Rumors takes place during an upscale dinner party where nothing goes according to plan. The host has been injured, the hostess is nowhere to be found, and what begins as a simple evening among friends quickly spirals into a night of confusion, cover-ups, and escalating chaos. As the guests arrive and try to piece together what's going on, the situation only gets more complicated. Secrets slip out, stories don't quite line up, and every attempt to fix the problem seems to make things worse, all building into a tightly timed comedy of errors. Neil Simon's writing is known for sharp dialogue and perfectly timed humor, and Rumors is one of his most popular farces for a good reason. It's fast, it's frantic, and it depends on an ensemble cast that can keep the energy moving while everything on stage falls apart in the most controlled way possible. Center Stage in Greenville is well known for strong comedic productions, and this kind of rapid-fire stage comedy is exactly the sort of show that fits their space and style. If you enjoy classic theater comedy with mistaken identities, escalating panic, and non-stop misunderstandings, this is one to keep on your radar this fall. For tickets and more information, visit centerstage.org. From Greenville to Anderson and everywhere in between, I'm Quinn, and this has been your Theater Spotlight on Cue on WALH 94.9 FM.
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All night long they chatter away, all day long they were happy and gay, swinging and singing in the honky-tonky way. 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
1: Today's shaping up mostly sunny, hitting a high of 88. We've got a nice west wind breezing in at 12 miles per hour. Tonight, those clouds are rolling in a bit, and we'll cool down to around 64. Tomorrow, it's back to mostly sunny skies with a high near 84 and a gentle southeast wind.
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5: Of the Southern Isles.
6: Foot size.
5: Foot size doesn't matter.
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1: 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I've got good instincts. I know danger when I see it. Just like I know love when I see it. Whoa!
0: Thank you.
1: Huh? That's not quite how I thought we'd end up.
0: You gotta think things through in life and in love.
1: Touché.
0: Here, grab on and brace yourself. Ready? Here we go. Whoa.
1: Ah! I'd like to point out that we've come a good long way here. And that you're, wow, really strong.
0: I lift a lot of ice. You saved my life just now. I guess I gotta say here, my first impression was wrong.
1: And see? You're nice.
0: That jump was really brave.

That's the power of the stage, and you're listening to On Cue with Quinn Smith. Whether you dream of acting, want to volunteer, or just love a great show, community theater has a place for you. Get involved. You'll be glad.

Get ready to dig out the sequins, dust off your platform shoes, and dance the night away. The Oconee Humane Society is proudly presenting Mama Mania, New York City's premier ABBA tribute show, hitting the iconic stage at the Wahala Performing Arts Center. This production brings the classic chart-topping hits of one of pop music's most legendary groups straight to our local area. We are talking about a spectacular evening filled with dazzling costumes, the flawless harmonies, and the absolute infectious energy that made ABBA a worldwide phenomenon. From Dancing Queen to Mamma Mia, it's pure, high-octane celebration of timeless melodies. But what truly elevates this performance is the sheer caliber of the stellar cast of musicians hitting the stage. The lineup features current and former touring members from some of the biggest names in the entertainment industry. We have musicians who have shared the stage or toured with the official Mamma Mia North America Tour, Marc Martel's Queen Extravaganza, INXS, Britney Spears, Rob Thomas, and even The Weeknd. These are some of New York's absolute finest professional performers, all coming together right here at the historic Wahala Performing Arts Center to deliver an extraordinary live music experience. Whether you're a lifelong fan who remembers the magic of the 70s, or you're introducing a new generation to these iconic sounds, this event promises non-stop enthusiasm, nostalgia, and plenty of dancing. Best of all, by grabbing a ticket, you are directly supporting the vital community programs and animal welfare efforts of the Oconee Humane Society. Live entertainment that sounds incredible and does incredible work for our four-legged friends. It's a perfect combination. Tickets range from $46 to $82, which includes all applicable fees. Because this is a high-profile premier touring lineup brought in for a fantastic cause at this beautiful venue, demand is already high and seats are expected to go quickly. This performance is July 25th at 7:30 p.m. Make sure to visit the official website to secure your seats and check out all the latest ticket info. 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This is On Cue, and I'm Quinn Smith. We'll see you at the show.

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Community theater gives people of all ages a place to belong. Whether you're young at heart, or somewhere in between, there's a role for you, on stage or behind the scenes.

0: Today's shaping up mostly sunny, hitting a high of 88. We've got a nice west wind breezing in at 12 miles per hour. Tonight, those clouds are rolling in a bit, and we'll cool down to around 64. Tomorrow, it's back to mostly sunny skies with a high near 84 and a gentle southeast wind.
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The river in Jersey. Everything is legal in New Jersey. Alright, so this is what you're gonna do. Stand there like a man until Icarus in front of you. When the time comes, fire your weapon in the air. This will put an end to the whole affair.

0: That was a classic from the stage, and you're listening to On Cue with Quinn Smith. Community theater isn't just about performers. It's about volunteers, set builders, costumers, and people who love storytelling. If you've ever wanted to be a part of something creative, your local theater is always looking for helping hands.
1: Oh, Miss Elphaba, many years I have waited for a gift like yours to appear. Why, I predict the wizard could make you his magic grand vizier. My dear, my dear.

0: 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Now heading over to Greenville, Center Stage is bringing a fast-paced comedy classic to the stage this fall with Neil Simon's Rumors. The production opens September 17th and runs through October 4th, 2026, with performances Thursdays through Saturdays at 7:30 p.m. and Sunday matinees at 3 p.m. Rumors takes place during an upscale dinner party where nothing goes according to plan. The host has been injured, the hostess is nowhere to be found, and what begins as a simple evening among friends quickly spirals into a night of confusion, cover-ups, and escalating chaos. As the guests arrive and try to piece together what's going on, the situation only gets more complicated. Secrets slip out, stories don't quite line up, and every attempt to fix the problem seems to make things worse, all building into a tightly timed comedy of errors. Neil Simon's writing is known for sharp dialogue and perfectly timed humor, and Rumors is one of his most popular farces for a good reason. It's fast, it's frantic, and it depends on an ensemble cast that can keep the energy moving while everything on stage falls apart in the most controlled way possible. Center Stage in Greenville is well known for strong comedic productions, and this kind of rapid-fire stage comedy is exactly the sort of show that fits their space and style. If you enjoy classic theater comedy with mistaken identities, escalating panic, and non-stop misunderstandings, this is one to keep on your radar this fall. For tickets and more information, visit centerstage.org. From Greenville to Anderson and everywhere in between, I'm Quinn, and this has been your Theater Spotlight on Cue on WALH 94.9 FM.
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That's the magic of musical theater, and you're listening to On Cue with Quinn Smith. If you have kids or teens who love to sing, dance, or act, get them involved in youth theater programs. It builds confidence, teamwork, and memories that last a lifetime.

0: Hey there, theater fans. You're listening to On Cue, and while we love a trip to Greenville, today we are staying right here in the Electric City. I'm Tyler, taking the mic to talk about one of the most dedicated community stages in South Carolina, Electric City Playhouse. Located right on North Murray Avenue, this is the place where local talent truly gets to shine in an intimate 100-seat setting. ECP has a reputation for being bold with their season picks. This year is no exception, featuring everything from the high-stakes tension of George Orwell's 1984 to the dark, cult classic energy of Heather's The Musical. Later in the year, they're bringing some holiday cheer with Nutcrackers. What I love about this playhouse is that they aren't afraid to tackle the heavy shows alongside the comedies, making it a staple for anyone who wants theater that actually gives you something to talk about on the drive home. Now, if you're looking to grab a seat, ECP is one of the most affordable nights out in the upstate. 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I'm Tyler, and you're listening to On Cue.
1: Today's shaping up mostly sunny, hitting a high of 88. We've got a nice west wind breezing in at 12 miles per hour. Tonight, those clouds are rolling in a bit, and will cool down to around 64. Tomorrow it's back to mostly sunny skies with a high near 84, and a gentle southeast wind.
2: And that's the forecast. It's so hot outside, people are actively fighting over parking spots under the only tree in the lot. Stay cool. More music is next.

Hi everyone, I'm Quinn Smith and welcome to On Cue. 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

dance with the water, the undertow and the waves. The water is mischievous, ha! I like how it misbehaves. The village may think I'm crazy, or say that I drift too far.

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2: Today's shaping up mostly sunny, hitting a high of 88. We've got a nice west wind breezing in at 12 miles per hour.

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0: Tonight, enjoy mostly clear skies as we settle down for the night with a low of 64. A light north-northwest breeze will be blowing through. Now, looking ahead to Saturday, we're welcoming mostly sunny vibes with a high near 85. Just a gentle east-northeast wind to keep things comfortable. As Saturday night rolls in, we'll see some partly cloudy skies and a low around 67. Perfect for stargazing under those cozy clouds. In Anderson right now, it's 86 degrees with a partly cloudy sky. Humidity is at 57%, and winds are coming from the west-southwest at about 7 miles per hour.
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is beautiful. You know what I heard? 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That's all right, honey. This is a free country. Live like you want to live, baby. Yeah. 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Yeah, freedom. 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That's all right, brother. Yes, sir. You got a right, baby. Ain't nobody gonna bother you. Tell you. 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I fell.

That's so beautiful. 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Really, I do. And guess what? Everybody's still not singing. There's a few right down front here that's not singing. We're going to dedicate this verse to those who will not sing. Yes, sir. Mm-hmm.

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2: And here's Heather with the weather.
3: Well, it's beautiful out there, sunny and 75, almost a little chilly in the shade. 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
5: Tonight, enjoy mostly clear skies as we settle down for the night with a low of 64. A light north-northwest breeze will be blowing through. Now, looking ahead to Saturday, we're welcoming mostly sunny vibes with a high near 85. Just a gentle east-northeast wind to keep things comfortable. As Saturday night rolls in, we'll see some partly cloudy skies and a low around 67. Perfect for stargazing under those cozy clouds. In Anderson right now, it's 86 degrees with a partly cloudy sky. Humidity is at 57%, and winds are coming from the west-southwest at about 7 miles per hour.
6: 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Current conditions suggest sticking your entire head into a bucket of ice water. 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
1: Tonight, enjoy mostly clear skies as we settle down for the night with a low of 64. A light north-northwest breeze will be blowing through. Now, looking ahead to Saturday, we're welcoming mostly sunny vibes with a high near 85. Just a gentle east-northeast wind to keep things comfortable. As Saturday night rolls in, we'll see some partly cloudy skies and a low around 67. Perfect for stargazing under those cozy clouds. In Anderson right now, it's 86 degrees with a partly cloudy sky. Humidity is at 57%, and winds are coming from the west-southwest at about 7 miles per hour.
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0: Tonight, enjoy mostly clear skies as we settle down for the night with a low of 64. A light north-northwest breeze will be blowing through. Now, looking ahead to Saturday, we're welcoming mostly sunny vibes with a high near 85. Just a gentle east-northeast wind to keep things comfortable. As Saturday night rolls in, we'll see some partly cloudy skies and a low around 67. Perfect for stargazing under those cozy clouds. Checking our current conditions in Anderson, South Carolina, it's 86 degrees with partly cloudy skies and a relative humidity of 51%. Winds are coming from the west at about 8 miles per hour, and visibility is around 10 miles.
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5: Tonight, enjoy mostly clear skies as we settle down for the night with a low of 64. A light north-northwest breeze will be blowing through. Now, looking ahead to Saturday, we're welcoming mostly sunny vibes with a high near 85. Just a gentle east-northeast wind to keep things comfortable. As Saturday night rolls in, we'll see some partly cloudy skies and a low around 67. Perfect for stargazing under those cozy clouds.
6: Checking our current conditions in Anderson, South Carolina, it's 86 degrees with partly cloudy skies and a relative humidity of 51%. Winds are coming from the west at about 8 miles per hour, and visibility is around 10 miles.
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1: Tonight, enjoy mostly clear skies as we settle down for the night with a low of 64. A light north-northwest breeze will be blowing through. Now, looking ahead to Saturday, we're welcoming mostly sunny vibes with a high near 85. Just a gentle east-northeast wind to keep things comfortable. As Saturday night rolls in, we'll see some partly cloudy skies and a low around 67. Perfect for stargazing under those cozy clouds. Checking our current conditions in Anderson, South Carolina, it's 86 degrees with partly cloudy skies and a relative humidity of 51%. Winds are coming from the west at about 8 miles per hour, and visibility is around 10 miles.
2: Weather update complete. Enjoy the sunshine, but remember, there's a very fine line between a golden tan